0: vamos a reír.
1: Pink. I see something pink. Pink. I see something pink. Pink, pink, pink, pink. I see something pink. Find something pink.

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It's John Jacob Hingle.

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1: I'm Peppa Pig. This is my little brother George. This is Mummy Pig. And this is Daddy.

0: Tea Party.
1: We got sweet tea, got green tea too. Sometimes nice hot tea will do. Good friends and good company. Won't you have a cup with me?

0: What can you do?
1: Hey!
2: I can climb a tree. Climb a tree, climb a tree. I can climb a tree.
3: Climb a tree.
0: Climb a tree. What can you do?
1: Hey!
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1: Hey!
2: I can fly a kite. 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I can fly a kite.
3: Fly a kite.
0: Fly a kite. What can you do?
1: Hey!
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I wish you would tell me why. 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
2: Hello, Dr. Ping Pong. 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

0: Why, when he was a young warthog.
1: When I was a young warthog.
0: Very nice.
2: Thanks.
0: He found his aroma lacked a certain appeal. He could clear the savannah after every meal.
1: I'm a sensitive soul, though I seem thick-skinned. And it hurt that my friends never stood downwind. And oh, the shame!
3: He was a shame!
1: For the change in my name!
3: Oh, what's in a name?
1: And I got downhearted!
3: Can it just feel?
1: Every time that I...
0: Hey, Pumbaa, not in front of the kids.
2: Oh, sorry.

0: No es un lunes cualquiera, es un lunes de verano, un lunes de agosto, hola.
1: It's not just any Monday, it's a summer Monday, an August Monday. Hello.

0: What does a dog say?
1: What does a dog say?
2: Bow wow!
1: What does a dog say?
2: Bow wow!
1: What does a dog say? What does a dog say? What does a dog say?
2: Bow wow!
1: What does a cat say?
3: Meow meow!
1: What does a cat say?
3: Meow meow!
1: What does a cat say? What does a cat say? What does a cat say?What does a bird say?
3: Chirp, chirp!
1: What does a bird say?
3: Chirp, chirp!
1: What does a bird say? What does a bird say? What does a bird say?
3: Chirp, chirp!
1: What does a fish say?
3: Blurp, blurp!
1: What does a fish say?
3: Blurp, blurp!
1: What does a fish say? What does a fish say? What does a fish say?

Hey, everybody, it's me, Mickey Mouse. Say, you want to come inside my clubhouse? Well, all right, let's go. Oh, I almost forgot. To make the clubhouse appear, we get to say the magic words. Miska, Muska, Mickey Mouse. Say it with me. Miska, Muska, Mickey Mouse.

Hey, ghouls! Catty Noir here, your favorite monster pop star. I've managed to get my paws on the hot new Monster High song. Enjoy!

Okay, get a grip. Get the hang of this flipper. It's like slipping 2 feet into one big huge slipper. This way is left, or which way is right? Well, now I'll be circling in circles all night. Oh, so this is forward, no problem. I can't.

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